0: Zaprasza Magdalena Kasperowicz.
1: Ladies and gentlemen, I'm gonna tell you about one of the many men. 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He was a one out of ten. I wish that I knew it then. I'm still recovering.

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się na Chill Out. 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
1: 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Tryb samolotowy w Chili Z.
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That's the inner, so I'ma stick around.

So you're like talking about this idea of being called upon. Like for some reason, the first thing I heard was like this faint, irritating, incessant buzzer. And I think I heard it 3 times in my life. The first was within myself, to stop pretending, to stop performing in ways that people want me to actually show up for myself and to be myself.